I tried to the top, I've been out of shape, thinking out of the box, I'm an astronaut. I blasted off the planet, rocked it, caused catastrophe, and it matters more because I had it. Now I had, I thought about wreaking havoc on an opposition, kind of shocking, they want a static with precision. I'm automatic, quarterback, I ain't talking, sack and pack it up, I don't panic.

0: Stream. Mehr davon auf deltaradio.de und in der Delta Plus App.
1: How can I not leak it? I look so good, you look so good, maybe we should all leak it together. F*** it. You only live once, let the people see.

shot, one opportunity to seize everything you ever wanted in one moment that you captured.